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Karena aku nemu body wash.

Recent agriculture news in our top story. The government announces that unemployment in Indonesia has reached more than 40%. And interestingly, almost all of the jobless are men. So in effect, the only

0: Reuters News has learned that the country is now coming together to move Indonesia forward to meet the challenges of tomorrow. The government says men and women are now working together to make a better life. Today is definitely a different day.
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0: 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Pilihanmu, pilihanmu.
1: Yo, this one right here. It's for anyone who got played. Anyone who gave their heart just to be played.